a lonely night. Everybody's happy. Been turning around, looking for a friendly light, but I see nothing.

and they all have the same agenda. To divide and conquer, and to bring as much animosity towards each other as they steal our monies, our natural resources, and even our souls. But they can be identified easily. Just look for the ones who spew hate. The ones that want nothing but segregation and war. To dominate